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It's a new dawn, it's a new day.

music is my best friend. Won't you tell her to water the flowers? I want her to remember music is my best friend.